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I'm Frankie. Thanks for joining me. 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

You're encouraging WPER. It's Cochran and Company. How's it going? I'm Frankie and appreciate you listening on this warm Saturday evening. I hope it's a good weekend for you. On Saturday evening, if you didn't know this, we like to play some positive gold classic music. Maybe it's a song you're like, whoa, I haven't heard that in a while. Here's one from Natalie Grant, and I will not be moved. You're encouraging WPE.

0: As a single mom of many kids, four of whom have Down syndrome, Christian Radio has been there for us every day of the week. In the car, on the go, in the middle of life's busyness, and truthfully, I can say it has helped me raise my children. My kids have seen me cry in the car as we are driving down the road when just the right song comes on and maybe I've been having a hard day and God knew exactly what my heart needed to hear. And if we're driving down the road and a song comes on, I can look in the rearview mirror and see little hands raised in the air.
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Nice. That is Torrin Wells on Your Encouraging WPER. Breathe on it. I'm Frankie, and I want to encourage you to join the music team, and you can help us pick songs like that, play songs that will make a difference in the lives of people who are listening to WPER, maybe finding it for the very first time. 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

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This isn't just radio. It's God working through ordinary people. And it's all made possible because you gave. 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

You're Encouraging WPER. It's Zach Williams. Wait for me. It's his latest on You're Encouraging WPER. I'm Frankie. You ever hear a song and then the first time you heard the song, you're like, man, I love that. But then there are certain songs you hear a few times and they begin to grow on you. That's one of those songs for me from Zach Williams. It's Wait For Me, his latest on You're Encouraging WBER. That was Chris Tomlin with the Positive Gold Classic, Made to Worship.

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You're encouraging WPER Phil Wickham, homesick for heaven. I'm Frankie. Thanks for listening. Man, we're playing the Positive Gold classic stuff here on Saturday, at least the stuff that's been around since the radio station came on the air. Maybe songs we played a couple of decades ago. And I'd like to invite you to tell us, what's one of your favorite songs? Is there a WPER song you used to hear and you're like, man, I'd love to hear that again. I don't even know how to track it down. Well, all you have to do is email me, Frankie@WPER.org, and I'll try to play it for you. Like this one from Stephen Curtis Chapman. Remember this? Much of You.

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And where would I be? 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

How about that brand new Tasha Layton and Meet Me in the Valley? I'm Frankie. It's your encouraging WPER. I was reminded just recently, don't miss the moments. It is so easy to blow things off or not go or turn down an invite or whatever. And I remember just a couple of weeks ago, it was my grandson, Macaroni. He's playing his last soccer game. Man, it was right after fundraiser. We were so tired. And it was so easy to say, you know what? I just need to rest. And no, got up and went anyway. And he got a goal at his last game, turned around, looked at me, smiled. And I knew I maximized a moment that I didn't want to miss. So my encouragement to you is this weekend, don't miss the moment. This is the Newsboys.

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A way back to God. A way back to hope. A way back to real connections. 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
1: 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I play it in my car. 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

Your encouraging WPER would like to remind you that if you're worried about being a good mom, it means you already are one.

0: Psalm 111 begins with an imperative, a command. Praise the Lord. The very fact that God commands praise means it must be a matter of decision, of commitment, not merely a response to pleasant circumstances.
1: A moment with WPER chaplain Barnabas Piper.
0: We are called to be people who choose praise. We are called to give thanks with our whole heart, which means to have a single object of thanks and praise. This is not as much about our intensity or fervor as it is about the recipient of our praise and thanks. We turn our hearts to God, who is the very reason we praise and thank at all. And this is a corporate command, not just something each of us does individually. Christians praise and give thanks together. We need each other to do this. My rejoicing runs out and dries up if I do not share it. I miss so many reasons to rejoice if you do not share things that I wouldn't otherwise see. We must know one another, hear one another, see the Lord's works in and through one another so that we can give thanks with our whole hearts in the congregation, as the text says. This is part of the reason why isolation is so dangerous and why God designed us to be in Christian community, to be in church. We need to hear the thankfulness and rejoicing of others and to share our own for the sake of collective joy and encouragement and for the sake of honoring our Lord.
1: Author, speaker Barnabas Piper is a pastor at Emmanuel Nashville. For his books and resources, visit WPER.org.
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God says in Isaiah 66:13, "As a mother comforts her child, so I will comfort you." To the women who've shown us that kind of love, thank you. From your encouraging WPER.

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1: I've been listening with the LGL station for about the last 5-6 years now. I just really enjoy the music. You know, when I'm listening to it, I can feel God's presence. When I'm in a very bad mood or very down about something, it just kicks me right out of it.

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God says in Isaiah 66:13, "As a mother comforts her child, so I will comfort you." To the women who've shown us that kind of love, thank you. From your encouraging WPER.

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There's no way to be a perfect mother, but there are a million ways to be a good one. Thank you, moms, for all you do. You're encouraging WPER.

0: Psalm 111 tells us that as people of God, we are called to study His works and remember them.
1: A moment with WPER chaplain Barnabas Piper.
0: What works? It begins especially with what is revealed in Scripture. He created this world, and it was good. He formed a people for Himself based on no merit or might or goodness of their own, but simply because He chose to love them. He rescued them out of slavery in Egypt and led them to the Promised Land. He raised up a king, David, and promised to establish his line forever. When the people rebelled and forgot the Lord, which they did over and over again, He was faithful and just to discipline and call them back to Himself so that they repented. And when they did repent, He forgave and restored. When they persisted in rebellion, He sent prophets, that is, messengers, to call them back to Himself. When their rebellion reached a point of no return, He handed them over to powerful enemies in exile, removing them from the Promised Land. But even then, He did not forget His covenant. He brought them home and kept His promise to establish the line of David by sending His very Son to be the Savior of the world, to be the Prince of Peace and the Lord of eternity. These are some of the broad sweeping works of God, the arc of history in which He has worked. And when we lift our eyes from what Scripture reveals and consider our own lives, as we look back at how we got to where we are today, don't we see the same? We see the mighty acts of God in that makes no sense aside from God ways, and in seemingly mundane daily provision of needs. We begin to recognize His hand at work at every turn of our lives. We realize that we have nothing we were not given. And as we remember, we are moved to rejoice.
1: Author, speaker Barnabas Piper is a pastor at Emmanuel Nashville. For his books and resources, visit WPER.org.

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Take a breath, refocus your heart, and notice God's goodness in the everyday moments with your encouraging WPER.

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1: I'm blessed every day, and you keep me going. When I'm having a bad day, you're there. When I'm having a good day, you're there. Thank you all for being there.

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And it's all made possible because you gave. 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
2: Thank you so much for listening to Your Encouraging WPER this morning. Hi, I'm Heather, and I'm really excited because we have friends over. Cindy Shuffelbarger is with P23 Retreat. Actually, she is the co-founder along with her husband, and she's the executive director of P23 Retreat, an organization that ministers to parents who have lost children. Cindy, I am beyond grateful that you're here this morning.
3: Thank you, Heather. It's so good to be here.
2: Now, this may be the first time that our friends listening have heard of P23 Retreat. Tell us about what is P23 all about?
3: Sure. So our mission is creating space for parents to grieve. And so essentially, we send grieving parents on a private retreat for the purpose of just getting away and having rest and respite to process their grief. Life keeps coming.
2: Right? Life keeps coming.
3: Grief is the loss of a child is life-changing, and to manage the daily functions of life in those early stages is really hard. And so we just want to allow people to push pause and to be able to get away and take a retreat.
2: Knowing a little of grief, I know grief doesn't play fair.
3: True.
2: You know, especially as you're trying, like you say, get back to the electricity bills have to be paid, you know, the car insurance, you have to go to the grocery store. These things that used to be mundane tasks can suddenly just feel very overwhelming.
3: Exactly. Grief is exhausting.
2: Oh,
3: it's
2: yes.
3: not just an emotional drain. Mm-hmm. There are physical things that are happening in the body. Depression, increased heart rate. People can have an increased incidence of heart attacks.
2: Oh, wow.
3: There's fatigue, mental fog.
2: Right.
3: You kind of feel like you're going crazy sometimes.
2: Oh,
3: and
2: absolutely.
3: The reality is it's just a normal physiological and emotional response to grief.
2: Well, especially as you mentioned, the grief of losing a child. To me, it just seems like that grief is magnified by a jillion.
3: It is. Like, we don't want to minimize anyone's grief. Grief is hard,
2: yes,
3: regardless.
2: Grief doesn't play nice.
3: But you are correct. There's studies out that suggest that the loss of a child is the most devastating type of loss, and that the effects of it are longer lasting than other types of grief.
2: I'm sure. Hey, thanks so much for listening this morning to Your Encouraging WPER. Hi, I'm Heather, and we have friends over. Cindy Shuffelbarger is with us. She and her husband co-founded P23 Retreat, an organization that ministers to parents who have lost children. And if you want to learn more about all that they do and the communities that they serve, you're welcome to go to their website, p23retreat.org. That's p23retreat.org. I know you and your husband are co-founders of P23 Retreat. Have you experienced the loss of a child?
3: We have. Sadly, our third daughter was born with a condition called trisomy 18, and it's a condition that's considered incompatible
2: with life. Right.
3: We chose to continue the pregnancy.
2: Good for you.
3: We
2: did you get pushback on that?
3: We did get some pushback.
2: I
3: had one doctor who was very supportive of our decision, and I had one doctor who was not terribly supportive of our decision.
2: We'll just leave it at that, right?
3: But I was very grateful for my doctor, my primary doctor, who was very supportive.
2: Because in those moments, you know, carrying that baby to term, you got to have time with her.
3: Absolutely. So we prayed for her. We had, we didn't have a traditional baby shower, obviously.
2: I'm sure.
3: But we did have a gathering and a celebration. We had friends bring words of encouragement, prayers, verses, and all of those things. So we did celebrate her life. And praise God, she was born alive, even though they had said she likely wouldn't be.
2: Oh, wow. And see, so, God working right there.
3: Right? And so we got to hold her, love her, sing to her, bathe her, rock her. I got to be her mom.
2: Yeah.
3: And we had her for 2.5 days.
2: Wow.
3: And of course, then the journey of grief was ushered in, and it was devastating.
2: Yeah, I would imagine so.
3: And I had to work out a lot of my faith during that time as well.
2: Oh, I would imagine there are a number of questions.
3: Sure. Well, fortunately, and I attribute this to the grace of God. I had started journaling right about the time I found out I was pregnant with Ashlyn. And I had been resistant to journaling, and I had a mentor who kept pressuring me, and finally I was like, okay, I'll try it. And so after her death, my line of thinking went along the lines of God could have healed her, and he chose not to.
4: Right.
3: He must not love me.
4: Right.
3: And I thought, I can't be stuck in that place.
4: No, because that's what the enemy wants you to believe. You're easier to manipulate if you believe that God is an abusive parent.
3: Exactly. So I went back and started reading my journals from that time, and I had in my own handwriting over and over evidence of God's love for me. I'd seen where he was at work during that entire time, and it was just a huge blessing to have those journals where I had been sharing my thoughts and all that God had been doing in our lives throughout that time.
4: And what's funny is you probably thought like, oh, this is just a really sort of like offhanded little sentence I'm writing. But when you come back to it, it was probably leaping off the page.
3: It was powerful.
4: Oh.
3: Powerful. And interestingly, this has been many, many years ago, but it's inspired me to write a book about what God had taught me through that process.
4: Wow.
3: And so that whole thing was just therapeutic. And it was really God showing me his grace and his love, and that any pain he can redeem.
4: Whew, yes, he can. Thank you so much for listening to Your Encouraging WPER this morning. Hi, I'm Heather, and we are having an amazing conversation with a very important friend. It's Cindy Shufflebarger. She and her husband are co-founders of P23 Retreat. It's a special ministry that does minister and help care for parents who have lost children. And if you want to find out more about what they do, and as they like to say, they're just one touch point, but if you'd like to find out more about their ministry, P23Retreat.org. That's P23Retreat.org. And Cindy, you were just telling us about the loss of your daughter. I had forgotten about this until we started talking. When I was newly married, a girl in our church, she and her husband had gone through infertility, and we were going through infertility, kind of a shared journey. And then she got pregnant, and they had the cutest little baby boy. And he very suddenly and without explanation passed away. And it was probably 18 months. Like, the look in her eyes was different. The texture of her hair, like you said before, there's a very real physiological response. And it was Mother's Day, almost 2 years after he passed, and she had this beautiful tattoo of, you know, his name on her arm. And I said, I'm really sorry. I said, I guess I just have a lot of questions for God. And she grabbed my arm, and I will never forget this. She said, the second you open your eyes in heaven, everything will make sense. And here is this woman on the tail of horrible grief ministering to me in a way that, I mean, that's been 20 years, and I still carry that with me because, like you, I had, you know, there are questions in the back of my mind. I still think, okay, now wait a minute. But knowing that a woman who lost a child looked at me and said, nope, it will all make sense.
3: What a beautiful testimony to her faith.
4: Yeah, exactly. Exactly. And so I'm going to assume that God worked really amazing ways through you and your husband through this.
3: Absolutely. So really, during those early months, it was really, it's devastating. And it's just an awful time. Yeah. I had two other young daughters at the time. And so,
4: so life really had to go on.
3: Life had to go on. Oh. And I wanted to be a healthy mom and present for them. Yeah. And so there was a lot of things I had to push through. I was very quick to go see a grief counselor, a Christian
4: grief
3: counselor.
4: Good for you. Good for you.
3: And that was helpful.
4: Yes.
3: And my husband and I grieved very differently, as men and women
4: right,
3: do.
4: Exactly.
3: And so, in those early months, though, our in-laws sent us away to their beach house. And we're like, just go take a break.
4: Wow.
3: My parents kept our other two daughters.
4: Oh, my goodness.
3: So just the two of us could get away. And it was huge, and just helping us take a breath.
4: Yeah.
3: And like, because life is still coming at you like a fire hose, but yet you're still trying to function, and you feel
4: and
3: like
4: you can't press pause.
3: You cannot press pause. Oh. And so when we reflected back on that time, it was several years later, we reflected back on what had been most helpful to us in those early days. We both said that was like in the top three things was that break of being able to go away. And so we said, you know what? We want to do that for people one day.
4: Oh my goodness. And so that's how P23 Retreat got started.
3: It's absolutely how it got started.
4: I've got chills. That is so cool.
3: So
4: you want to give that gift. life to other people because it did mean so much to you.
3: Absolutely. It was very meaningful to us and very, very much a part of our healing journey.
4: Oh, I'm sure.
3: So now, like, it wasn't our original idea. Originally, we were going to buy property and try to build a place. And we were kind of struggling to figure out how to make that happen. And one day in my quiet time, I was praying about it and I was like, you know what? We know people who own rental properties. I wonder if they donate space.
4: Stop it.
3: And so that's where this idea in the structure of how we formed P23 Retreat came about. So we primarily use Airbnbs or we use properties that people have donated use of through
4: a
3: rental program.
4: Incredible. And these are what's used for your retreats for the families.
3: Correct. So we interview them via Zoom because so they don't have to be local to us. It can be anywhere. We interview them and we find out a little bit about their story and we determine what feels retreat-like for them. Some people like water, some people like mountains.
4: Sure.
3: And so we look at, they can pick a time. They get about 3 to 4 nights away and they can pick the time of year. They can pick what days work for them based on their schedules. And then they tell us a general idea of what they want for a retreat. And then we search for properties.
4: Oh my goodness.
3: And we'll reserve something. We give them like 3 different choices so they can say, okay, yes, this feels right. And we try to pick something within about a 2-hour drive of their home.
4: Oh, that's lovely.
3: And then we give them a gift card along with paying for the accommodations. We also give them a gift card that they can use towards travel and
4: that's great
3: food while they're away. And then they get a care package with some brief resources, which includes a prayer journal and some activities to engage in to help them process their grief.
4: Yeah.
3: And then we have a team of people praying for them specifically while they're away.
4: Right.
3: And they get a Christmas ornament with their child's name on it.
4: That's lovely.
3: Something to remember their child.
4: Well, let me ask you, since you have experienced this loss, and I cannot imagine what that means to a family to get a Christmas ornament with their child's name, because in my experience with grief, it's very much, we never talk about that person again. Like, they never existed. But the person who is grieving desperately wants to talk about that person, whether it was a child or a parent or a friend.
3: Absolutely. So sometimes people are scared to engage
4: a
3: bereaved parent because they don't want to make us remember
4: or cry
3: the sadness or the cry. Right. But the reality is we're already thinking of our child
4: every second
3: and
4: of
3: so
4: every day.
3: And so really mentioning our child's name is a gift because it reminds us that they're not forgotten.
4: Right. And I love that sentiment that each Christmas, you know, they'll hang that up and know that it's not just them that remembers their child.
3: Right. So yes, and we send them birthday cards every year on their child's birthday, just so that they're remembered that their child's not forgotten.
4: I am so glad you're listening to WPER this morning because we have friends over. Cindy Scheffelbarger is the co-founder, along with her husband, of P23 Retreat. And it's a ministry that helps grieving parents after the loss of a child. And as you can hear, some of the most incredible things that were done for them as they grieved the loss of their child went into the foundation and formation of P23 Retreat so that they can now help other parents through an unimaginable time of grief. And if you want to find out more about all that P23 Retreat is doing, their website is p23retreat.org. Okay, Cindy, so in looking at all of the things you went through during the grief after your daughter passed, how did you come up with all of these things to go, this meant a lot? Like you said, the being able to travel for a few days, just you and your husband, meant loads. But what were other things that, you know, maybe even we could do for others that we know are hurting in grief?
3: Mm. Well, that's what we like about this ministry is that we are doing something tangible.
4: Yes.
3: Like, people often feel helpless.
4: Mm-hmm.
3: You've heard of grief groceries, and that's a very practical way, right?
4: That.
3: You deliver groceries and maybe paper plates so they're not having to do dishes.
4: Yes.
3: Maybe someone actually sent us a house cleaner and cleaned our house.
4: Brilliant.
3: I had a C-section, so it was harder for me to do some things.
4: Oh, gracious,
3: so,
4: yes.
3: Mm-hmm. People will mow the lawn, but this is another tangible way that people can help if they want to sponsor a retreat. They could do that. Or they could become a monthly sponsor, a monthly donor.
4: If someone listening has a rental property and they think, oh, I would love to donate this to P23 Retreat.
3: Correct. Some people will say, well, you can use it on our off season.
4: Oh, right.
3: We do, and that's fine because grief happens whenever.
4: It does, yes.
3: So we do ask that if someone's donating property to us or agreeing to let us use it that is part of a rental property, because we want there to be easy access. We don't want people to have to bring their own sheets.
4: We don't
3: want there to be family portraits that might be around that would trigger, if you had...
4: Absolutely.
3: So we do ask that it's part of a rental property if they're making the donation of the space.
4: I love that. Oh my goodness. So obviously you are a 501c3.
3: Yes, indeed.
4: And so you, much like WPER, thrive with the kindness of others, whether it's financial donations, donations of property for rental usage, or volunteers.
3: Yes.
4: Oh my goodness. Tell us, because you said there's a team of people praying when a family goes on a retreat. Tell us about the volunteers with Pre-23 Retreat.
3: Sure. So we have quite a few volunteers. We do occasional group events. Mm. Like we'll do a Mother's Day event. We're going to have a Father's Day event just to help people prepare for those days.
4: Yes.
3: And then we have an upcoming group retreat. And so sometimes we'll have volunteers help with events like that.
4: Neat.
3: We have volunteers come help with our fundraising.
4: Mm-hmm.
3: But then we have prayer partners and folks that pray weekly, but then people that are praying specifically during the retreats. But we are in need of more volunteers. We specifically are looking for people who could do intake interviews for us and help schedule the retreats.
4: Yeah.
3: We're pretty much a volunteer-based organization.
4: Sure, right.
3: We have one part-time employee right now.
4: Wow.
3: And
4: all right.
3: She's been a great gift to us.
4: Sure.
3: But the rest of us are all volunteers. Mm-hmm. And so we need more volunteers. We need someone to help with our website. We need someone to help with social media.
4: Yep.
3: And so there's all sorts of skill sets we're looking for, and we're trying to get all of that up on our website so that people will know ways that they can plug in.
4: Well, speaking of your website, what is your web address?
3: It's p23retreat.org.
4: That's p23retreat.org. And I will reintroduce my guest, who is Cindy Shuffelberger. She is the co-founder, along with her husband, of P23 Retreat, a ministry that really does minister to families, parents, after the loss of a child. And again, p23retreat.org is their website. I'm wondering, how could I get information about P23 Retreat to give to someone or make the connection for someone I know who has lost a child?
3: Sure. Well, one way to do it is we're trying to get the word out to local churches.
4: Mm.
3: So sharing it with your missions team or your pastor or your grief group, helping to spread the word in those ways. We do have a referral form, or it's called a request form, on our website that can be downloaded, printed off, and then sent to us.
4: Oh, nice.
3: And so we do ask that if someone is self-referring or referring a friend, that there's a place on there that they would just have a pastor or a bereavement contact that would just sign off to say that this is an appropriate person to go on retreat.
4: Oh, I love that. Yeah. Oh, that's nice.
3: But really helping us communicate that our services are available, inviting us to speak at community groups, all of those things are ways that the community can help.
4: Oh, absolutely. And I would imagine you having the opportunity to speak to a church group.
3: Yes.
4: You know, because there is probably someone in everyone's life who has lost a child, and I'm clue, how do I help them?
3: Right.
4: Oh.
3: And so this is a way. So there, okay, a couple of things. We serve anyone that's had a stillborn loss all the way up into early adulthood.
4: Oh,
3: we've served people that they lost a 30-year-old child.
4: Wow.
3: So we don't have a hard and fast cut off on that.
4: Right.
3: But anyone that's really in need of it, we will serve them.
4: I love that.
3: And we also are looking for people that can be ambassadors for us.
4: Mm.
3: They can help share our message to churches, to tell other community groups. So that's another way to volunteer.
4: I'm going to assume maybe there's some training to be an ambassador.
3: Like that you just is correct.
4: Yeah, I'm going to be an ambassador. Run out.
3: Yes. So we are a fairly new organization. We've only been serving people. We're coming up on our second anniversary.
4: Really?
3: So some of that, we're still building some of the pieces and parts as we grow. And so, yes, indeed, there will be a training, but it's not, we haven't formalized it yet. We're doing it one-on-one at this point.
4: You're based in Richmond, correct?
3: We are, yes.
4: So where are the areas that you serve? If we're talking about retreat, is it just Richmond and Fredericksburg?
3: Actually, we have served people in 5 different states so far, right?
4: Oh, my goodness.
3: So because we use a lot of Airbnbs, we can do it anywhere, and we do the intake via Zoom.
4: Oh,
3: and
4: neat.
3: So we have served in Virginia. We have served in Minnesota, Pennsylvania, Georgia, and Kansas.
4: Wow.
3: So we've been connected through some other organizations. Referring partners. So one organization is in Georgia, and they actually provide free grief counseling services for bereaved moms. So then as part of that process, they then refer those same women to us for a retreat.
4: That's great.
3: And it's the ideal partnership because we feel absolutely. Like we're one touch point in their healing journey. We want to get people plugged into grief services so that they're furthering that healing process.
4: Well, absolutely, because you know the retreat is lovely, but when you come back, you know, like you said,
3: there's still life.
4: Yeah, there's still life, and you want to be that one touch point and working with other organizations.
3: Right. So we're really trying to help people connect.
4: I love that, and then you also connect people with different organizations.
3: Absolutely.
4: We're having such a great conversation this morning. I'm so glad you're listening to Your Encouraging WPER. Hi, I'm Heather. Cindy Shuffelbarger is with us. She and her husband are co-founders, and she is the executive director of P23 Retreat, an organization that helps minister to parents who are grieving the loss of a child. And as she mentioned, their website is p23retreat.org. That's p23retreat.org.
3: And I don't know that I mentioned, our name actually, P23 Retreat, is named for Psalm 23. And so the whole idea of our shepherd restoring and providing still waters, green pastures, this peaceful setting, and that he's walking with us, that really is the motivation and the heart behind what we're doing.
4: But you know from experience what it's like to walk through the literal valley of the shadow of death and stand there as you've lost a child and know what those green pastures mean and what that respite means.
3: Indeed. I had a bereaved mom recently ask me, well, do you ever find joy again?
4: Oh, goodness.
3: And absolutely. I would say you come to this place where you can carry both the grief and the joy. And I would argue that the joy is greater because I know the depths of the pain of grief. And so there is healing that comes. I'll always wonder about my daughter and look forward to being reunited with her.
4: Yes.
3: But I'm grateful that she was part of my life and that her legacy continues.
4: Oh, yes.
3: We're still celebrating her. And her life had meaning and purpose, even though it was only 2.5 days.
4: Her life still has meaning and purpose with this incredible organization. Now, you actually have an event that's named for her, don't you?
3: Yes, our annual fundraiser is called Ashlyn's Ball. It's usually the third Thursday in August.
4: Nice.
3: Her birthday is August 18th, and so we try to host it around then. And Teresa came and was our MC.
4: She's a good kid.
3: She is.
4: But she, too, understands the depth of grief.
3: Well, interestingly enough, Ashlyn died the same week that her husband passed.
4: Oh, my word.
3: So we're connected in that way.
4: Oh, yes, you are. Yes, you are. And I have always found that people that understand how deeply grief cuts are really the only people that can help you when you're down there in the muck and the mire of grief. Oh, how neat that God connected you two.
3: Right? It was a fun little surprise this year for me.
4: So tell us about this incredible event that you have.
3: So we use it as an outreach to help. Again, we've only been at this for 2 years.
4: And
3: so
4: we're
3: still trying to spread the word about what we're doing. And because we're volunteer-based and we're a nonprofit, we need funding. And so we use it as an opportunity for both purposes. So we get quite a few sponsors who come. We have a silent auction.
4: Neat.
3: We have a ballroom dance group that comes in and teaches. They usually teach the foxtrot and the waltz.
4: That's neat.
3: So it's kind of a fun environment.
4: Yeah.
3: We can make a party around grief even.
4: Exactly. Yes, you can.
3: It seems a little counterintuitive, but it is a fun event. So it's an opportunity for us to spread the word about what we're doing.
4: And I will reintroduce my guest, who is Cindy Shuffelbarger. She is the co-founder, along with her husband, of P23 Retreat, a ministry that really does minister to families, parents, after the loss of a child. And again, p23retreat.org is their website. If somebody listening says, I can help you with that need, how can they get in touch with you?
3: So the best way, they can either reach out through the Connect page on our website, which is at p23retreat.org, or they can email me directly, Cindy, C-I-N-D-Y, at p23retreat.org.
4: You do have that yearly fundraiser.
3: We do.
4: Which is great. But I also know that, you know, you can't have a fundraiser every month. So
3: exactly.
4: If people are interested in learning more about how to financially support you, not just with time, p23retreat.org?
3: Yes, you can go directly to our donate page, which is p23retreat.org/ or is it forward slash?
4: It's a
3: donate.
4: Slash, right?
3: It's a, right? You can find it on our webpage, and you can either do a recurring donation or a single gift. It can be done in memory of someone, in honor of someone.
4: Yeah.
3: So we welcome those sorts of gifts as well.
4: That's real. What a neat way to honor and cherish a memory that can sometimes be hard for people to talk about.
3: Right.
4: Oh, that's lovely.
3: Well, thank you.
4: So what's up next for P23 Retreat?
3: Well, we hope to continue to grow. This past year, we served the parents of 28 different children.
4: Wow.
3: Right? And so we hope to continue to grow. We need the funding to do that.
4: Sure.
3: The manpower to do that.
4: Yeah, absolutely.
3: The God's direction to do that.
4: Mm-hmm.
3: But it seems to be going exponentially in that direction.
4: Good.
3: And so we hope to expand to other states. We hope to have other partnerships of organizations who can refer to us.
4: Mm-hmm.
3: So who knows where God's going to take us? Like, this wasn't our original plan. And so it's a little bit of an adventure already.
4: Right.
3: And obviously we have a vision of where we want to go, but we try to keep our hands open in serving too.
4: You have to, because God will put something on your heart. And sometimes I'm convinced he asks you just to see if you will. Right.
3: Right.
4: Because if you're willing, he will use you in mighty ways, as you've already seen, helping 28 families this past year. That's an incredible gift. I am so glad you're listening this morning to Your Encouraging WPER. We have friends over. Our friend Cindy Shuffelbarger is with us. She and her husband are co-founders of P23 Retreat. It's a ministry, a very special ministry, that helps bereaved parents after they've lost a child. There's so much that they offer. They're based in Richmond, but they work, well, pretty much anywhere thanks to the internet. And if you wanted to find out more about P23 Retreat and all that they do, you can go to p23retreat.org. That's p23retreat.org. Since we're talking about grief, grief makes people uncomfortable.
3: It does.
4: And when you experience a parent going through grief after losing a child, I know no one means any ill intent, but sometimes we say things because the silence makes us uncomfortable.
3: Right, right.
4: And so to know that, you know, I could say, oh, hey, here's an organization that can be of great assistance to you now in a way that meant few people could.
3: Right. And so we do have resources on our website too. One of the items is how to help your friend who's grieving.
4: Love that.
3: There are things to know about grief that maybe people don't know, and we've tried to make them in some easy to read infographics. We are on social media, so people can follow us on, we are on most of them.
4: Right.
3: There's Facebook, Instagram, Pinterest, and we are on LinkedIn. So
4: I love that.
3: Different varieties. So check it out.
4: Yeah.
3: It helps. It gives ideas of ways to use everyday encounters and all five senses to engage our grief.
4: Wow. That's so helpful, because grief really does make other people uncomfortable when you're going through it. But I think the most surprising thing for me about grief was that I felt crazy.
3: That's a common response.
4: People Is it really?
3: People think they're going crazy. You're not going crazy, but it does feel like it.
4: It feels
3: because of all of the things happening in your body.
4: Wow. So there was a physiological, a mental.
3: Right.
4: Wow. And like you said before, there's definitely a spiritual component, because I don't know a soul who has lost a loved one that hasn't looked up and went, okay, Lazarus, why not my loved one?
3: Right.
4: I, myself included, were brought up in a church where you did not question God. And so here I am immediately beating myself up. So
3: I think God actually steps into that space when we question, especially when we're hurting. He's very compassionate.
4: Yes.
3: He knows our pain.
4: He
3: cried.
4: Right.
3: Right? Jesus cried.
4: Jesus wept. But,
3: right? So he steps into that space.
4: Yes.
3: It's messy and it hurts.
4: Mm-hmm.
3: My personal experience is he showed up day after day.
4: Big time.
3: And I came to know him in a deeper way.
4: Oh my gracious. I would imagine, because like you said, when we question him, and I don't think it's a matter of if, but you know, your kids question you, you know, and I try not to get upset, because I always think, well, how did God treat me when I questioned during my grief? You know, those spaces are really sacred.
3: Right.
4: You know, where he shows up when you're not going to let anybody else in.
3: He's Stop. There. I have story after story of things and ways that I've encountered him and his grace and love since my daughter's life. And he continues to show me things. I pray for that periodically. Lord, I only have 2.5 days of memories.
4: Right.
3: So I can't recreate memories, but show me something. Mm-hmm. Show me a way that her life mattered or a way that you're working in still or through her life still. And God has been faithful. Over and over.
4: That makes you such an incredible resource for these families that you serve, because from one grieving mom to another, you can see where God showed up for you as a grieving mother and share that, you know, and give that experience and that strength to a mother who's probably just trying to figure out how to take her next breath.
3: Right. I can't tell you how many times I've heard from one of the other moms, "You've given me hope."
4: Oh, in a situation, to me, would seem like a situation that's all but hopeless.
3: Right.
4: Oh, my gracious.
3: So God is clearly at work, and we are thrilled to be a part of it.
4: You're amazing.
3: Oh, God's amazing.
4: Yeah, right.
3: He has been gracious and good.
4: Yes, we are praising God this morning and counting our blessings on your encouraging WPER. I'm so glad you're listening because we have friends over. Cindy Shuffelbarger is co-founder, along with her husband, of P23 Retreat. And they are a ministry that helps grieving parents after the loss of a child. We've talked so much this morning, not just only about their services and how they help families after the loss of a child, but also how we as friends and family of those grieving can help. And anything you'd ever want to know is at their website, which is p23retreat.org. That's p23retreat.org. Cindy, I love the fact that you and your husband founded this ministry together, because you touched on it so briefly, but you're right. Men and women grieve differently. How is it different in the way that your husband is able to minister to dads who are grieving?
3: Mm. So my husband has not been really comfortable in connecting emotionally. Mm-hmm. He will share our story. It's not a space that he likes to step into in terms of his grief, though. Yeah. Like, he'll share our daughter's life. Oh. He'll share a ministry. And so I feel like this has been an outlet for him.
4: Oh, I bet.
3: To give some meaning and some words to our experience. And so I'm really proud of him to and it's exciting to see. He does a lot with community groups and talking about the organization, and he runs a business as well. So he's helped with the business aspect of it, but it really has been a good partnership with the two of us because our skill sets are very different.
4: Oh, absolutely.
3: And it's been encouraging to me to see him step into this role, and he will be actually doing his men's group.
4: Oh, that's great.
3: Right? We're going to have a Father's Day event coming up this year.
4: Oh, that's great.
3: And so he's going to go and participate in as well.
4: So will there be hammers and power tools involved here?
3: Or? There will be zip lining and axe throwing.
4: So there's some heavy machinery in
3: right?
4: there
3: and there will probably be a fire pit, and there will be a speaker to help the men engage, and then my husband and a couple of the other guys will
4: That's
3: stay
4: really
3: around
4: neat.
3: And connect.
4: Good. And so again, anything people wanted to know about this or any other groups that you've got going?
3: At the website, p23retreat.org.
4: Cindy, this is all just so incredible. You said yes. When God put this on your heart, you could have been like, yeah, no, nope. But you said yes. You said, I'm in for the adventure.
3: It took me a little while before I said yes.
4: I imagine, because let's take the greatest pain of your life and make it your life's work.
3: Well, I wanted to be about women's ministry. I didn't want it to be about grief. So I started in that direction, and I would talk about joy and how to find joy in hardships, but I really wasn't willing to step into the grief yet, that space. And so here I am now.
4: Of course, because you were ready.
3: I was ready.
4: Oh,
3: and God is patient with me.
4: Right, yes, he's infinitely patient, for which I am very, very grateful.
3: But it's very rewarding work just to see, to see someone's demeanor change when I'm talking to them, and just to hear that they say, you know what, thank you for seeing our pain.
4: Oh.
3: Like, to sit in that space really is sacred space, and I'm grateful for that.
4: It's very sacred space. And like we talked before, grief makes other people uncomfortable.
3: It does.
4: And so, you know, to have someone willingly walk into your mire where you probably still feel like you're on fire and sit down with you and go, not only do I see you, but I have been there. There aren't many people that will willingly go into that space, Cindy. Mm. Good on you, kid.
3: Oh, well, thank you.
4: Hi, you're listening to Your Encouraging WPER. I'm Heather. I'm so glad you're listening this morning because we have friends in studio. Cindy Shuffelbarger is the co-founder, along with her husband, of P23 Retreat, an amazing ministry that helps parents after the loss of a child. And Cindy is helping pave the way. Cindy and her husband are helping pave the way for P23 that stemmed out of their grief after losing their daughter. And if you want to find out about all of the incredible things they're doing, or maybe how you could volunteer or get involved in supporting P23, you just go to their website, p23retreat.org. That's p23retreat.org. And we've also been talking about how people treat you when you are grieving. And Cindy, I appreciate your insight about things we should and should not say to someone who's grieving. And you actually have pointers on your website. Again, that's p23retreat.org. Cindy, I know people who are grieving have trouble trying to figure out who to reach out to or when to reach out for help. When should a family reach out to you after they've lost a child?
3: Well, Heather, sometimes people decide that they want to take a retreat when it might be a hard season for them. So they might want to go on the anniversary of their child's death. They might want to go so they can celebrate their child's birthday because they want to do something special to remember.
4: Of course.
3: So it's a great time to set time aside just to focus on their child. And so that can feel healing as well. And so the community can help encourage people. Mm-hmm. Like if you have a friend who's grieving, you might suggest P23 Retreat to them and help them connect with us.
4: I hate the thought of a family having to celebrate a child that is no longer with us in secret. You know?
3: Right.
4: I mean, but that's probably how it feels to many grieving parents and families.
3: Right. Well, and even another time that people might want to go is Mother's Day or Father's Day.
4: Oh,
3: my first Mother's Day.
4: I can't even imagine.
3: I couldn't bring myself to come to church because our church did baby dedication on Mother's Day. And I should have been dedicating my baby.
4: Yes.
3: And so,
4: right,
3: because Ashlyn wasn't with us, I was like, I don't think I can go to church that day. And I think God was okay with that. Like, we went away.
4: I think he more than understood.
3: Right?
4: <Yeah.
3: laughs> We went away and we celebrated with our, my husband and I and our other two children. And
4: that's great.
3: It was a lovely weekend. We went camping and like had a, we went to a state park and had a cabin.
4: Awesome.
3: And it, again, we made the best of a difficult weekend.
4: Absolutely.
3: But I made a conscious decision that I couldn't be in church that weekend when everyone else's babies were going to be dedicated.
4: Yeah. You didn't overlook the day.
3: Right.
4: You didn't ignore it. But different is okay.
3: Right. And we try to encourage people through some of the education that we provide and the resources that we provide that grief is not linear.
4: No.
3: It comes in waves.
4: Yes.
3: And to give yourself permission to do what you need to do. So when we host a Mother's Day event, we try to help women have an opportunity to remember their child, but also we do a short little presentation on ways to maybe acknowledge Mother's Day. And one of those things is do nothing at all.
4: Amen to that.
3: Right?
4: That's okay.
3: Right. And so we try to give permission to do what they need to do in their grief. Now, obviously, we give some other ideas, like do something that your child would have enjoyed. Do something that some other memorial activity for your child. There are lots of ideas, but we really are trying to give people permission to do grief their way. But also give them permission to take breaks from their grief because we forget that.
4: Oh, hallelujah. Yes, we
3: do. Like we're still human, so we still have all the emotions and it's okay to laugh.
4: Oh, and absolutely.
3: And to say, you know what? I'm going to put my grief on hold for the next 30 minutes and I'm going to do something fun. That's healthy.
4: It is. I love that you give people permission to grieve as they need to.
3: And that's part of what the retreat is about.
4: Oh, yeah.
3: They get to, we don't have a prescribed schedule. We give them ideas of things they might want to do.
4: Sure.
3: But it's completely up to them. If they just need to do sleep and self-care, they can do that.
4: Yes.
3: If they want to go hiking or do some of the activities that we provide, they can choose to do that. But we're really trying to help people grieve in a way that's meaningful to them.
4: You're so awesome. You are.
3: Thank you.
4: This is so fabulous. Because everyone processes grief differently at different paces. And for a while, I just felt like, oh, it's a backpack I gotta, you know, sling over my shoulder every day. But to give somebody permission to go, yeah, lay that backpack down. It's okay.
3: Right.
4: Oh, God bless you and your ministry.
3: Well, thank you. We're hopeful to continue serving others and get the word out. And I so appreciate you having us on today.
4: Oh, thank you. And thank you for listening this morning to Your Encouraging WPER. We have had a wonderful conversation with Cindy Shuffelbarger. She and her husband are the co-founders of P23 Retreat, a ministry that does amazing things in the name of Jesus Christ for parents who are struggling with grief after the loss of a child. And if you want to find out more about the work that they do, they're based in Richmond, but like she said, they work everywhere thanks to the internet. And you can always go to their website to find out more. Their website is p23retreat.org. That's p23retreat.org. I'm Heather. Again, I appreciate you starting your day with Your Encouraging WPER. I hope you have a wonderful rest of your day.

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0: So glad you decided to start your Sunday morning with us. Good morning. This is your encouraging WPER.
1: Hi, we're Eric and Heather. Thank you for letting us hang out with you this morning.
0: It's good to know God's got it today. He's in control. Because when you think about your own life and you start, you know, self-focusing, like all the delays, the detours.
1: Right.
0: The what seems to be an excessive amount of waiting on things in life.
1: Oh, yes.
0: He knows exactly what he's doing. He's got a perfect plan. He sees the big picture, and he cares for you today. God's got you.

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I need a peace that only heaven knows. Jesus, could you please just sit and cry with me till I can sing, till I can sing. It is well.

0: closer and closer to the end of the school year.
1: Woo! Hey, we're Eric and Heather. Thanks for listening to WPER this morning.
0: Talking to Angela yesterday. She's a teacher in Mechanicsville. And I said, how many days left? She said, too many. She loves her job. She said, 13-year-olds are great, but obviously counting down till the end of the school year.
1: Oh, sure. It's so funny because most teachers I know, I'm like, how you doing? And they can answer with the specific number of days it is left.
0: Angela's going at it strong. And again, she loves her job, supports the ministry here at WPER. Just wanted to encourage us and
1: all the teachers.
0: And
1: who
0: all
1: have
0: the
1: how
0: teachers.
1: Many days left?
0: Yeah, too many, apparently.

You may never meet the people you've helped, but God knows every one of their names. Thank you for supporting your encouraging WPER.

0: Some of the amazing people in life you get to hear about. Yeah. Some of them you actually know, and they're heroes.
1: Yay!
0: Maybe you've got a person in mind that you'd like to nominate for Virginia's Hometown Hero. We'll announce the next one this come Monday.
1: And we would love for you to have the opportunity to nominate someone who's, well, earned hero status in your life. It's super easy to nominate someone if you'll just text the word HERO to our studio line, which is 877-859-9737. Eric and I will text you a link right back.
0: It's Virginia's Hometown Hero. 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

0: Glad you're spending part of your weekend with us, getting up early on this Sunday morning. Thank you for listening to your encouraging WPER. You're with Eric and Heather.
1: It says in the Bible a couple of times about praising when we're in the middle of pain or chaos.
0: Mm-hmm.
1: And a friend of mine shared with me this morning, we should never stop believing that beautiful things can happen even in times of chaos.
0: We get distracted. We're so focused on something that's really, while it is important, it's just not the most important thing.
1: No, but it does seem to be the one that fills your view, right?
0: Yeah.
1: And in those moments, we really can't see some of the beautiful things God is doing, not just outside, but in us. You know, our hearts are being changed. The butterflies are still beautiful. The birds are still singing. It's just focusing on, oh, wait a minute. There are gorgeous and wonderful things happening while my life is turned upside down.

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0: you see how this works. You look for encouragement. You show up. You listen to WPER. Appreciate that. Hey, good morning. I'm Eric. This is my friend Heather.
1: Have you noticed a common theme in your feed this morning? I sure have.
0: What are you seeing?
1: First day of school pictures right next to last day of school pictures of graduating seniors.
0: Right, the beginning and the technically the end or near the end.
1: And the hard end. But it's so sweet because each of these kids that I've known since their first day of school pictures, now that they're all graduating from high school, it's sweet to see the messages. I'm so thankful for the young man he has turned out to be. I'm so thankful for the young woman she has turned out to be. And it's just so neat to see all these kids who have grown up right before our very eyes getting ready to take on the world. And as a parent of one of those kids that's getting ready to take on the world, I feel this same mix of like I'm so proud of them at the same time. I'm like, please don't go.

life feels off course, there's always a way back. 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A way back to hope. A way back to real connections. Your encouraging WPER.

0: WPER, you make it possible to share encouragement.
1: I wake up in the morning and put WPER on, and it really means a lot. I love the radio station. I play it in my car. It means a lot just hearing the stories and the testimony. So thank you so much for what you guys do.

0: on my mind.
1: Oh, just try to focus just for a couple of minutes. It's easy to get distracted, isn't it?
2: Oh, my word, yes.
1: Sometimes I feel like I got a short attention span kind of a thing.
2: Oh, you do. We all do.
1: Hey, I'm Eric. This is my friend Heather.
2: Hi.
1: You're encouraging WPER.
2: They say that Americans' attention spans have reached an all-time low of 40 seconds on average.
1: 40?
2: Mm-hmm. I know, does it feel like a lot?
1: Actually,
2: wow, wait, a whole 40 seconds?
1: Yeah.
2: Well, here's the thing. It's because notifications are the first problem, mm-hmm. right? You respond to every notification. Well, you can do a thing, no matter what phone platform you're using, to do batch notifications at specific times. So if you set times throughout the day, okay, I'm going to check my email this time and this time, it really can help a lot because every time you hear a bing, right? You turn around and take it.
1: Well, we're trained.
2: Yeah, exactly.
1: Yeah, we respond too.
2: Little dogs, right?
1: Set a time to do that.
2: Yes.
1: That'll free up your mind a little bit. Absolutely. Focus on other things.
2: And the other thing they say is one screen at a time. So don't be scrolling on your phone while you're watching a movie or your favorite TV show.
1: Right.
2: One screen at a time because you really cannot multitask. No one can. But here's the other thing. And I think this is really, like, this is a great strategy, but it's hard. Mm-hmm. Practice boredom.
1: And how do you do that?
2: So, like, exactly. You're at a stoplight, and yeah. You know it's going to be a really long stoplight. You reach for your phone. Nope, don't. Mm. If you're, like, on a maybe 2 or 3 minute little activity, maybe you're waiting, don't pull out your phone.
1: Okay.
2: Just practice being okay without checking your phone. And slowly but surely, that kind of practice can become a habit.

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That's the story of your encouraging WPER.

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Your Encouraging WPER

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1: At WPER, you make it possible to share encouragement.
2: I like hearing the stories of what it does to help people. It touches people's lives. It's important, and I appreciate all you do, so keep the music coming.

0: Just looking for a little bit of encouragement. You showed up to the right place.
1: Yay!
0: This is your encouraging WPER. Good morning. You're with Eric and Heather.
1: There are a ton of great stories in the Bible. And a lot of the songs that you hear on WPER are straight up scripture. Because we here at WPER want to make sure you know how deeply loved by Jesus Christ you are. And if we look back, there's a story in the Bible Jesus had with a woman at the well. Now, I just found out that that is the longest recorded conversation that Jesus had.
0: Oh, the back and forth?
1: Yeah.
0: Okay, yeah. I never thought about that.
1: You know, right. I never thought about it
0: either. Which tells me in some way that this is pretty important.
1: Yeah, a little bit, right?
0: Yeah. I mean, they're all important, but...
1: Sure, but like
0: why lay on this one so long?
1: Yes, right. And so my friend pointed out that it is where Jesus meets her in her brokenness, right? That he always has time for us, that he offers healing and restoration and hope. And, you know, when you are just looking for Jesus to show up and people have made you doubt that he could even love you, that's why these songs on WPER are so important, because you're never too far gone for his redeeming.

0: in 2023, I get a phone call. One of my two daughters that was baptized with me, that she had lost her 26-year struggle with her mental health. It was tough. She went home before me. That's what happened. It's not God taking her from me, you know. And if it wasn't for PER playing the songs, I don't know that I would have been prepared for that moment when it happened. I'm not sure where my heart would have been during that time. And it brings me extra close to my daughter and God when I hear those songs instead of pushing me away.
1: God is creating stories through your encouraging WPER.

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0: Well, you see what's happening here, or you hear what's happening here. You're listening to your encouraging WPER, and that's just great. Thank you. My name is Eric. This is my friend Heather.
1: Howdy. There are a lot of great stories in the Bible, and some are examples of what to do. Some are examples of what to not do.
0: Yeah, it's pretty clear.
1: Yeah, and some are just, here's what happens so that you can see God will move in your life too.
0: Yeah.
1: And there's one particular story in scripture where Jesus cast out demons from Mary Magdalene. Mm. And a lot of people had shunned her because of her past, but she was still witness to the empty tomb. Like, she was the first one to see he is risen.
0: First eyes on it.
1: So remember, the reason that story is so important is that your past cannot and will not ever cancel out the purpose that God has for you.

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Your encouraging WPER would like to remind you that if you're worried about being a good mom, it means you already are one.

0: living, breathing, walking testimony. God's got a plan for your life, and he's at work in your life right now. Hey, this is your encouraging WPER.
1: Hey, we're Eric and Heather. Good morning. We are so grateful just to share part of the morning with you.
0: And share the God stories, those stories where God is working in your life. And I heard a pastor say that our God stories are not just ours. Mm-hmm. They're not just for us. Mm-hmm. They're for everyone else. They're part of his story he's writing. We've mentioned this before, but it's the truth. And God wants you to tell your story because he gets the glory.
1: Right. And you might think it's so insignificant, but it isn't, because there is someone who desperately needs to hear that, well, you're the answer to their prayer. They're like, God, let me hear something positive out of this. And so when you share, you give him the glory, but you're also helping someone else realize that he still does miracles.
0: You can text or call anytime with just, you've seen God's faithfulness and his goodness. That's what we're asking you to share. 877-859-9737. Text or call anytime. 877-859-9737.
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0: out on the hands that hold you now.
1: How is God moving through the music? Just take a listen.
2: I think it's inspirational. It keeps your thoughts where they need to be. It always plays the right song at the right time.

0: Homesick for Heaven. That's Phil Wickham on Your Encouraging WPER.
1: Well, hi there. We're Eric and Heather. Thank you for letting us tag along with you this morning.
0: As you plan vacation, do what my friend does. Set these two rules.
1: Okay.
0: Hard and fast rules here. No cheap hotels.
1: Okay,
0: no matter how good they look online.
1: Right, nope.
0: It's a reason they're cheap.
1: Yeah, right.
0: The other one, no dining out at a restaurant that you can have.
1: Oh, my word.
0: Where you live already.
1: Yeah.
0: Okay?
1: Yes.
0: Which, because there's always unique places.
1: Oh, sure.
0: And when you're away, try those unique.
1: Try it. Like, even if it's a drive-through or a little dive or
0: exactly.
1: A diner. Like, oh, my word. I can promise you, I remember, Maggie, that Church's Chicken and Popeye's Chicken were something I could only get in Daytona Beach. And, buddy, it was great.
0: They didn't have it in your hometown.
1: No, they didn't. But now it's like, well, there's a Chick-fil-A, there's
0: every
1: a Popeye.
0: Corner.
1: Right. And so it's like, I don't want to eat them when I'm on vacation. I want to try the little sandwich shop. I want to try, you know. Oh,
0: and you talk to enough people wherever you're staying.
1: Oh, yeah.
0: They'll tell you the good places.
1: Right. And, you know, sometimes you come home with a new favorite that you may not have expected.

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Your giving makes an impact. 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

0: 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At Your Encouraging WPER, we thank God for the women who've done just that.
1: Should have been long gone now, yeah. Should them be living.

0: WPER, you make it possible to share encouragement.
1: It means a lot to our whole family. We all listen to it. Every one of us has been encouraged by you guys, and it's just a blessing to know that each morning we can listen to you guys as we're driving to work for school.

0: with you. It's your encouraging WPER. You're with Eric and Heather. If you thought about it for just a couple of moments, you could come up with some good advice for a graduate. We're in grad season here.
1: Yes, it is. And I think I am the parent of a high school graduate, and I think I know plenty of other soon-to-be high school graduate parents that are feeling it too. Like there's a mix of like this incredible happiness and painful sadness.
0: I know it goes so fast. Here they are. Let me offer up some good advice to your graduate, Heather.
1: Okay.
0: Get a job.
1: No. give her a minute. She doesn't graduate till next Friday.
0: That's a dad talking.
1: But it's true. Like it's true. You know, like the cap and gown are hanging by the door, and it's like everything feels really urgent now.
0: Yeah.
1: You know, it's like the last home game, the last spring concert, the last time they're just gonna sit at the kitchen counter with you and just talk. But this is what I figured out why the sadness comes in. Because it isn't just their last year.
0: Right.
1: It's yours too. It's ours.
0: Yeah.
1: Because we've spent 18 years helping build a life for them. And now it's almost time to hand it to them. Like, here you go. But this is the thing. How do you just pretend to be happy as you let them go? I mean, you know they're going to make the world a better place.
0: Yeah.
1: So
0: it's conflicting emotions.
1: It is.
0: Sure.
1: You've raised them well. They're ready. But us parents, you know, I think we're going to be okay too.

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0: Just added to the WPER playlist from Cade Thompson. That's called That's What the Cross is For. Hey, good morning. We're glad you're listening to your encouraging WPER. Eric and Heather with you.
1: I know a lot of people struggle with anxiety. I've got my hand right up there. My friend Jan said that her anxiety actually has a loophole.
0: A loophole, meaning?
1: Well, if somebody else is equally or more uncomfortable and having anxiety issues, like, she will develop the ability to do the thing.
0: Okay, because it's for someone else.
1: Exactly. Now, she said she can't go ask for more ketchup for herself, but if she's out with a friend who wants more ketchup, out of her seat in a second.

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God says in Isaiah 66:13, "As a mother comforts her child, so I will comfort you." To the women who've shown us that kind of love, thank you. From your encouraging WPER.

0: There you are, listening to your encouraging WPER. You're with Eric and Heather. So glad you're up with us.
1: So when you see the perfect gift for someone, do you immediately buy it or do you think, nah, come back? So my friend was on vacation and they passed one of those lawn and garden stores with the concrete painted sculptures.
0: Yeah.
1: And she saw a dog sculpture that looked so much like her mom's dog. She totally did a U-turn, went back and bought it for her mother.
0: Okay. Seems like the right idea, the way to go.
1: Oh yeah, absolutely. And it is, for a concrete sculpture, like alarmingly realistic.
0: Mm.
1: So she takes it to her mom on Mother's Day. And now that we are past the Mother's Day, the dog does not appreciate
0: the actual dog
1: statue of her.
0: It's a little too close to home.
1: She looks, like the look on this poor little puppy's face is a mixture of like panic, confusion, and such furiosity.
0: No, let's break it down just for a second. Okay. If somebody hauled a statue of a likeness of you, Heather, into your house and said, here, I got this for you, you'd have some funny looks too.

0: God moving through the music? Just take a listen.
1: Praise God for y'all. If it wasn't for y'all, my days wouldn't be happy. The way that God lets you inspire my heart at the very time I need to hear, all the songs that you guys play are just so beautiful. I'm telling you, y'all are all so precious. Y'all are our family.

0: Amen. You want to know what the keys to life are sometimes.
1: Yes.
0: And there's like, a bunch of them.
1: Oh,
0: right?
1: My goodness. Everywhere you look, it's like, do this, don't do this. Hey, we're Eric and Heather. Thank you for listening to WPER.
0: One of them is to keep moving.
1: Keep moving. Yeah. Gracious sakes. Yes, there's the cutest woman. Her name is Susan, and she lives in Delaware. She just celebrated her 108th birthday.
0: Still going.
1: She still drives.
0: With no intention of slowing down.
1: None. She goes to the gym 3 times a week. She does an exercise routine she's been doing every day for 20 years. That's right. And she said the secret to aging gracefully is staying active.
0: Yeah, yeah.
1: Keep moving. Love that.
0: Same thing. Like my mom, 84 now. Oh, should I have said that?
1: 70. She's 36. Right.
0: I'm in trouble. Still moving though. And there are days like she travels, maybe not as far, but she's always active, doing something, going to visit other ladies in the church, and just so involved. And there are days where I'm like, Mom, you need to take a day off. I'm giving her bad advice.
1: Yes, you are. You know what? She's being a good example for you, Eric.

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This isn't just radio. It's God working through ordinary people. And it's all made possible because you gave. Thank you for making a difference by supporting the ministry of Your Encouraging WPER.

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Thank you, moms, for all you do. You're encouraging WPER.

0: are. 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
1: I've been listening ever since y'all started. It's very positive. You know, I've gone through a lot of stuff in the last year, so it's helped me get through a lot of stuff.

0: perfect. You listening to your encouraging WPER. Thank you for that. I'm Eric. This is my friend Heather.
1: And as prom season and graduation season is upon us, I see girls hunting for the right shoes. And believe me, as a high school, college graduate, you know, it's I remember going to find the right shoes, but it was so much easier when I was a kid.
0: It was easier. Why would it be? Like, to me, this is like trigonometry. I don't understand anything about it. So what makes it easier, like,
1: well,
0: in your day?
1: You know, back in my day, girls really just had to do one-stop shopping. You go to Payless and find the shoe you liked, and then you would have it dyed to match your dress.
0: Oh, is that a dye shoe?
1: So, yeah, so you had a variety to choose from, but they would always perfectly match your dress.
0: Yeah, and you can't do that anymore?
1: There is no Payless anymore.
0: Oh, okay. They took it away. Dye your own shoes, right?
1: Oh, dude, with a Sharpie and...

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I need a peace that only

0: couple of years ago, and I went through some really hard times. 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
1: God is creating stories through your encouraging WPER.
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0: surrender. It's about giving it to God.
1: Yes,
0: Lord,
1: it
0: have
1: is.
0: Your way today and every day.
1: Hi, we're Eric and Heather. Thanks for listening to WPER this morning.
0: Someone said surrender isn't a one-time decision. You know, you surrender it all to God.
1: Sure.
0: Yeah, it's not a one-time thing. You do it every day.
1: Oh.
0: You know, his mercies are new every single morning. We take up the cross every single day. There's no exception. You know, it's not like a one-time thing.
1: Right.
0: Give it to God today. Surrender it to him. Isn't it easier? It takes the load off. It's like, oh, he's got it.
1: It really does. And I find like when I'm stressed about something, like last night, I found I was like sitting and picking my fingers, you know,
0: yeah,
1: like picking
0: right.
1: my fingers.
0: Nervous,
1: and I was
0: little,
1: like, what am I doing?
0: Yeah.
1: So I tried to figure out why. And then I was like, Lord, I can't fix this.
0: He's got you. He's in charge. He's on the throne this morning.

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Rest in His faithfulness. At your encouraging WPER, we invite you to turn your heart back to what's good and true.

am so glad I got to play that one for you this morning. Taryn Wells' brand new one called Breathe on it. And what a great song, but what a great day. Today, I know that there are going to be so many gathering at the nation's capital praying as this dedication, rededication of our nation to God. And it's based upon 250 years ago on this date is when it was actually them coming together to pray and fast before the Revolutionary War had happened and over this country and all that was going on. And so 250 years later, the thought is to, hey, let's pray and rededicate this country back to God again as it was in its beginning, as we were trying to start. And then, as we know, over these 250 years, my goodness, there's been a lot of failings. And so I think this whole day, if I'm understanding it correctly, is number one, gratitude to God for all he's done throughout the 250 years, repentance for and acknowledging national failings and asking God for forgiveness, praying for unity, one nation under God, seeking guidance, his wisdom for leaders and blessing the future generations. And of course, much of this is based upon 2 Chronicles 7:14, which says, if my people who are called by my name will humble themselves and pray, if we will repent, seek God, then he will heal our land. So there you go. Today, Holy Spirit, breathe on it. Breathe on this nation and bring a heart back to you for so many of us in it.

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1: Whenever I turn the radio on in the morning and I'm on my way to work and it's like exactly what I need to hear, it seems like every time.

0: Oh, that is Miss Cece Winans, Worthy of It All on your encouraging WPER. I mean, isn't that the truth? God's so worthy of all the praise we give him. He's worthy of our attention, our affection. He's worthy of our time to spend with him. Maybe this morning you were contemplating whether or not you wanted to go to church or not. Maybe you want to try a new place or not. How about stepping out, trying that place, going to that church and just letting God pour into you? He's worthy of us carving out some time for him. And prayerfully, it's a great place that you choose to go that you'll be so thankful you did. And in the meantime, we've got the music to encourage you all throughout this Sunday morning. It's Mercy Me on the Way with Greater, the brand new one right after that from Zach Williams called Wait for Me, all after this from Chris Tomlin. This is Amazing Grace on your encouraging WPER.
1: Amazing grace, how sweet the sound that saves.

When we say your encouraging WPER is listener supported, that means you. Thank you for being a part of what we do every day.

When the day feels heavy and your thoughts won't settle, pause for a moment. Take a breath, refocus your heart, and notice God's goodness in the everyday moments with your encouraging WPER.

0: God moving through the music? Just take a listen.
1: I've listened to you guys since day one. You are the ones that keep me focused on the Lord. My kids have commented how I always seem to be so happy and they don't understand it. And part of the reason is because of you. Thank you for everything you do.

Oh, hold on to that belief and that truth right now. There's going to be some brighter days. That's blessing offer on your encouraging WPER. You know, if today goes as planned, part of this 250th anniversary of our nation, and actually on this day, all those years ago, when before the nation even started, because, you know, May isn't quite July 4th, but on this day, 250 years ago, they were praying and fasting for our nation. I love that. I love that that's what this nation was founded upon. And if what they're asking is that people would commit to praying an hour a week for our country, I'm like, man, you know, that doesn't sound like a lot, but yet at the same time, yes, it does. That's a lot of time to commit to pray for our country on the regular, and they're hoping that a million people will do that. I mean, what could happen? I would say brighter days. Here's Toby Mack. This is Heaven on My Mind on your encouraging WPER.

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That is We the Kingdom Rescue Me on your encouraging WPER. Hey, I'm Teresa. Have you been looking at the temperatures for this week? I feel like we just jumped straight into summer. These are summer temperatures. Like, when it's 90s for most of the week, that doesn't feel like spring. That just feels like straight summer. So for those of you who absolutely love summer, you're going to have a great week. For those of you who were still hoping spring could hang on a little bit, well, I think you need to put your sweaters away. I don't know that you're going to need them again. This is a sure indication that summer is pushing its way in real fast. Here's Jordan St. Cyr with Fires on your encouraging WPER.

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In Isaiah 43:19, God says, "Behold, I am doing a new thing." 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

guest, Tasha Layton, with a brand new one called Meet Me in the Valley on your encouraging WPER. You know, part of that song says, what you said on the mountain is still true in the valley. Surely goodness and mercy will follow me, and all you said on the mountain, I'll believe in the valley. Man, I'll tell you what, sometimes we just need him so near. And to remember, he's the shield in the middle of the war, and that he is faithful. He has been before, and he is now. Meet Me in the Valley. Again, brand new there from Tasha Layton on your encouraging WPER. I'm Teresa. Well, Ben Fuller is on the way for you, also Cochran and Company. But right now, a reminder to you today that we serve a God who still does miracles.

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That's Cochran & Company, what grace can do on your encouraging WPER. Hey, I'm Teresa. Well, I am nowhere near the D.C. area, not even going to try to go near the D.C. area. Today. About as far north as I'll go right now is Fairfax. But if you are heading up in that direction, prayerfully, you will see a lot of people who have gathered to pray for our nation today. It's symbolic, a rededication to the Lord as one nation under God. 250 years ago, that is how this nation got started. They were praying and fasting to the Lord. And again, you know, that was May 17th. And then by July 4th, they were signing the Declaration of Independence. And so this is just like, wow, if it was good enough to do 250 years ago, it's good enough to do now. Rededicating this country as one nation under God. And just really, honestly, from what I'm understanding, giving thanks to God, boy, repenting for some of the things that have gone on in this nation, asking Him for His guidance for the future, trusting Him for the future, and saying that individually, we dedicate ourselves to God and as a nation, one nation under God, indivisible, with liberty and justice for all. Doesn't that sound good? So join in prayers, even if you're not going near D.C., which I'm not. We can all be praying for God to just use this nation for the next 250 years.

You may never meet the people you've helped, but God knows every one of their names. Thank you for supporting your encouraging WPER.

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1: I've been listening to you guys since you pretty much started. It's positive and it's just uplifting, and I need that.

That is Johnny Diaz, Breathe, Just Breathe, on your encouraging WPER. I'm Teresa. You know, sometimes people are holding their breath because they just don't know how they're going to make it from paycheck to paycheck or from here to there. Or let me just paint this picture for you. Parents wondering how they're going to make it through the week with the number of diapers that they have left. And paycheck doesn't come till the end of the week, but diapers are needed now. That scenario is a very real scenario that's painted many, many times throughout our region. And can I just invite you today to consider being a part of the answer? Like, just out of compassion, out of the love of God, being willing to say, you know what? God's blessed me. I can pick up a pack of diapers. Maybe you could pick up a couple packs or a few pairs of packs of wipes. It's a great opportunity today for you to step in and make a difference. And if you would like to, all you need to do is just go to WPER.org. We'll show you all the drop-off locations where you can drop those diapers off. Or if you're like me, you're like, oh, I don't know if I can do that. The address is right there. If you want to shop online and send diapers and wipes directly to the Pregnancy Resource Center, that would be amazing. That way, any and every mom or dad that comes in needing those items for their child, it'll be there. What a blessing. We're collecting through Father's Day, so you can find out all the details at WPER.org.

0: As a single mom of many kids, four of whom have Down syndrome, Christian Radio has been there for us every day of the week. In the car, on the go, in the middle of life's busyness, and truthfully, I can say it has helped me raise my children. My kids have seen me cry in the car as we are driving down the road when just the right song comes on and maybe I've been having a hard day and God knew exactly what my heart needed to hear. And if we're driving down the road and a song comes on, I can look in the rearview mirror and see little hands raised in the air.
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God's not finished. That's good news, friend. He still has some great things he wants to do in you, for you, through you. You just keep holding on to him and he will take care of it. Really, that's our only responsibility. Stay close to God. He's got all these things for you. Just stay close to him. Here's Casting Crowns.

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I love it that God is a faithful, faithful God. That's Toby Mack. I'm Teresa. Thank you for tuning in to your encouraging WPER. You know, I'm still remembering back American Idol Monday night was the finale. And I have to tell you, I got goosebumps. I actually started crying in a good way because I was overwhelmed. It just hit me how all three of the finalists of that show had a profound, very vocal, prominent faith in Jesus Christ. And it showed in what they did, the songs that they sang. Now, certainly a couple things on the show, throw it out the window. And it definitely wasn't something I even cared about. But when you could feel the anointing of God through the music that they were singing and millions upon millions upon millions of people watching that show and hearing about this faith in Jesus Christ, I literally broke down and started crying. I was like, God, this is so wonderful. And it was so good to see these platforms that not, my goodness, have they not always been something that was God glorifying, end up being the girl that won is a stay-at-home mom who's a strong believer, married with three little babies and with a voice that's absolutely angelic, but the purity of her, you could just sense everything about her. Her heart was just pure before God. You could feel that. And people loved it enough that she's the one who won. People are hungry for real, for something that they don't even know how to put a name to it. But what it is, it's God, His peace, His hope. I'm telling you, I loved it.

0: 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Just take a listen.
1: I love you guys, and you guys do a good job every day. It wakes you up in the morning, and something you guys say or do makes that person's day. It's just what they needed to hear.

Your gift makes a difference in the community, in places you'll never see, touching lives you'll never know. That's the story of your encouraging WPER.

Oh, that's Peter Burton on You're Encouraging WPER. Yeah, it really was Peter Burton. It's not Josiah Queen. That's Where Would I Be on You're Encouraging WPER. I'm Teresa. Well, I've got music on the way from House Fires. Also, Carly Ann Taylor with her song, Why Should I Worry? That is such a great song on the way if you can hang out right now. Chris Tomlin, How Great Is Our God?

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God has the power to wipe away the past and give you a better future. Don't focus on regrets. Let God hit the reset button. Your encouraging WPER.

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1: I have like bumper stickers that are 20 plus years old. 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You know, just being able to have it on at my work when I'm having a rough day, it just brings me joy every day.

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It's Toby Mac, everything on your encouraging WPER. I'm Teresa. Well, I tell you what, when we look at the baby birds in this little bluebird box, I don't think they're going to be in there for very much longer because those little birds are growing rapidly. And I don't even know how there's room for all of them in there. From what I've heard, it's probably only about a week or so more to where they get kicked out of the nest. Now, listen, it was only about a week or so ago that they didn't even have any skin, feathers on their skin. They were just little naked little baby birds out there. And now it won't be long till they're flying away. And I was thinking about this. For many of us, that's how it feels with our kids. They're like, they're so little. And then before long, you're like, wait a minute, they're about to fly the nest. With the graduations coming up, the things happening. Oh, it happens fast, I'm telling you. Hold on. Make every moment count. Every game night, every little vacation, every time you can do a craft or a project or go fishing or play in the yard, whatever it is, don't miss it. Don't miss it. It goes by so fast. Here's Jamie McDonald.

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0: Perfectly.
1: There you go. It's one of those songs you just can't help but feel good after hearing it. That's Micah Tyler, Perfectly, on Your Encouraging WPER. I'm Teresa. Thank you for tuning in today. I hope you've got a great day ahead of you, some good plans. And remember, it's this Sunday. And I love that God set this example when he said on the seventh day, he rested. Do you think God got tired? No, he was setting that example for us because he knew that at least one day a week, we needed to find time to rest so that we would have all that we need for the coming week. So don't skip out on that part. Here's Matthew West.

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There you go. Some guitar and some energy as you praise and worship God today. Stars go dim. Holy on your encouraging WPER. I'm Teresa. Well, Tarn Wells is on the way with Take It All Back. And then a song many of you request from Mercy Me, Make It Well. That's all less than 10 minutes away. Right now, Zach Williams with Chainbreaker.

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Hey, I'm Teresa. I absolutely love watching these videos where these influencers will show up and they'll surprise somebody in a store. And at first they're pretending like something happened. Like in this one I was watching, this guy came up to a couple and they said, "Hey, I just found this on the other aisle. Did you guys drop it? It's a $100 bill." And the family, you know, looked at him and said, "No, it wasn't us." You know, and the dad said, "We could sure use it, but it's not ours. Somebody else probably needs it. They're missing it." And finally, this guy says, "You know what? You're one of the first people that have been honest with me." And he said, "Because you're honest with me, I've got $1,000 here for you." And he hands them $1,000. Well, immediately the woman just starts crying. Come to find out, they're actually homeless and they were living out of a hotel and they were doing DoorDash and all kinds of things to make sure they had enough money for the hotel every single day. And they looked, you know, like they were clean and put together and they had this little baby. And she said, my dream is to one day just open a business so that I've got something to pass on to my child and so that we can have stability." And I mean, the heart behind both of these two was very beautiful. And the guy hands him $1,000. And to know that they were going to have a room for many nights and not have to worry about that as they were trying to get on their feet. And then did a crowdfunding thing and ended up blessing them, I think, with something like $70,000 to have a fresh start to get going. Just because they were honest and didn't try to take the $100 bill, that's what God blessed them with.

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Dark is water and deep.

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Your giving makes an impact. Your donation changes lives. 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Oh,

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A way back to God. A way back to hope. A way back to real connections. Your encouraging WPER.

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1: I've been listening with the LGL station for about the last 5-6 years now. I've just really enjoyed the music. You know, when I'm listening to it, I can feel God's presence. When I'm in a very bad mood or very down about something, it just takes me right out of it.

That's Colton Dixon, The Love I Have for You on your encouraging WPER. Hey, I'm Teresa. Well, that song talks about, you know, you're going to make it through with the love God has for you. And listen, I don't know if you're like me or there are certain things you're like, man, God, I don't know if I can make it through this. And I venture to say there are more of us who have been in that place or maybe are in that place than haven't been. But God's love is a promise that He sees all things and He will help you get through all things with His love. And some things it might mean it's time to shift things around. Maybe it's time for, you know, a new state, a new region, a new job, a new whatever. I don't know. But God will see you through. He'll give you wisdom and direction. Even if it's stay put, I got this. He will see you through. If we keep our eyes on Him, just like Peter, when the storm was raging all around him, if he kept his eyes on Jesus, he stayed above it all.

0: Psalm 111 tells us that as people of God, we are called to study His works and remember them.
1: A moment with WPER chaplain Barnabas Piper.
0: What works? It begins especially with what is revealed in Scripture. He created this world, and it was good. He formed a people for Himself based on no merit or might or goodness of their own, but simply because He chose to love them. He rescued them out of slavery in Egypt and led them to the Promised Land. He raised up a king, David, and promised to establish his line forever. When the people rebelled and forgot the Lord, which they did over and over again, He was faithful and just to discipline and call them back to Himself so that they repented. And when they did repent, He forgave and restored. When they persisted in rebellion, He sent prophets, that is, messengers, to call them back to Himself. When their rebellion reached a point of no return, He handed them over to powerful enemies in exile, removing them from the Promised Land. But even then, He did not forget His covenant. He brought them home and kept His promise to establish the line of David by sending His very Son to be the Savior of the world, to be the Prince of Peace and the Lord of eternity. These are some of the broad sweeping works of God, the arc of history in which He has worked. And when we lift our eyes from what Scripture reveals and consider our own lives, as we look back at how we got to where we are today, don't we see the same? We see the mighty acts of God in that makes no sense aside from God ways, and in seemingly mundane daily provision of needs. We begin to recognize His hand at work at every turn of our lives. We realize that we have nothing we were not given. And as we remember, we are moved to rejoice.
1: Author, speaker Barnabas Piper is a pastor at Emmanuel Nashville. For his books and resources, visit WPER.org.
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Megan Woods, I Believe You on your encouraging WPER. I'm Teresa. Hey, don't forget that we are doing the Virginia's largest diaper drive, collecting diapers now through Father's Day. And if you're thinking, you know, diapers, I've never had a kid, never been married. Hey, you're still the prime candidate to help somebody else out. If God has blessed you with the ability to pick up a couple packs or even go online, ship a few packs to a pregnancy resource center that we've got listed at our website. And if you have been through it and you know, man, how much it costs to buy packs of diapers every single week, especially if you've got more than one in diapers, my word. So some families with young children could really use help right now because it's a challenging time for several of those families. And if you could just find it in your heart to show some compassion. In fact, I want you to picture the little cute face, the little giggly face of a little one who gets to have a fresh, clean diaper and doesn't have to sit in it extra long because they're trying to make it stretch. They get a fresh, clean diaper, smiling, laughing, because you chose to get involved. And I really believe that that's an image from God for you to just have in your mind. That's the kind of difference you'll make. So if you'd like to find out more where you can drop them off or where you can ship them, it's WPER.org.

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Sometimes a reset is as simple as sitting back down around the table with the people who still matter. You're encouraging WPER.

Ain't no way, ain't no how he will fail me now. I'm Teresa. Thank you for tuning in today to your encouraging WPER. You know, one of the greatest things that I ever read is that, I mean, other than the good book, is a study that said that dark chocolate was very good for you and that you should have dark chocolate every day. Now, a small amount every day, but it was very beneficial, especially to women. Well, I've got to tell you, I took that to heart. Like, I have this little box of 72% cacao dark chocolate, and they're individually wrapped. So, you know, you only use one or two, even though the serving size says three. I'm being limited there, but I'm like, every day I'm like, you know, I have to do this. This is very good for me. It's good for my heart. It's good for all kinds of things. What I'm doing is very healthy. So thank God he made chocolate, dark chocolate, healthy. Oh, thank you, God. Right now it's Casting Crowns on your encouraging WPER.

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1: I've been listening to you for years. It means a lot to me to have it. It's right there, the right song at the right time.

That's Toby Mac, Heaven on My Mind, on your encouraging WPER. Hey, I'm Teresa. You know, this week I saw something that was very interesting, and it talked about our brains having something called revenge bedtime. And what it is like, you're not consciously thinking about this, but if you didn't give yourself any time throughout the day, and maybe you're holding some resentment that you don't maybe even realize. Maybe it's against a boss for taking so much of your time in a day. Kids, it could be tasks, it could be projects, it could be whatever. But if you never really took any time for yourself in that day, then at nighttime, your brain is like, oh, we're getting back some time for us right now. Even though it's time for bed. Like, but you can't sleep because your brain's like, nope, we must have like some time for ourselves. And I think moms know this. You're like, your dog tired. You finally got the kids to sleep. You should go straight to bed. But no, it's like, I need me time. Well, your brain literally is saying that to you. And according to this study, if you'll just even step away at your lunch hour, just you and your lunch in your car, if it's just you time, and you just allowing yourself a break, you steal back some of your day to just do something that is benefiting you, even if it's quiet time or whatever it is, then your brain just knows at the end of the day, you've had the time that you needed. And it's less resentful time, which they're really calling it a thing now, revenge bedtime. So take some time for you today. You'll sleep better tonight. Here's Crowder with Grave Robber on your encouraging WPBR.

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1: Whatever you face today, whatever's on the docket, what is a docket? Whatever is coming your way today, know this, Jesus is enough. Mm-hmm. His grace is enough. Mm-hmm. He is sufficient for you today. Whatever the struggle, the burden, his grace is enough. His power, his provision, his joy. This is the day he made for you.
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1: It helps me with my mood and my attitude, encouraging me. 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

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He's faithful. You can count on him. I'm telling you, thank God our God never changes. He's still the same. Right now it's Cochran and Company. What Grace Can Do on your encouraging WPER.

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1: Should have been long gone now, yeah. Should damn be living.

Oh, somebody must be praying. That is Bay Turner on Your Encouraging. WPER, love that guy's voice, love that song. And today in particular, it is the 250th anniversary of when this nation was fasting and praying about becoming this nation, one nation under God. Seriously, May 17th in 1776, that's what they were doing. Prior to July 4th, being able to sign the Declaration of Independence, it was fasting and prayer. And so today in the nation's capital, many have gathered as a time for prayer and fasting, praying over our country, rededicating it back, just kind of remembering and saying, God, we still want that same thing. One nation under God. We want your wisdom. We ask you to forgive us for all the junk that has happened in the past, that is happening in the current. Forgive us, guide us, lead us. We want to dedicate ourselves and this nation to you, God. And so lots of people praying today. And if you're like me, you're like, I have no desire to get anywhere near DC, but we can still be a part of the crew that's praying to God for our nation. In fact, if you feel this, then this might be for you, but this is big. They're asking for 1 million people to commit to praying 1 hour a week for our nation. And I think that's incredible. Really, absolutely incredible. Without prayer, friends, we're not going to go in the right direction. But the Bible tells us, if my people who are called by my name will humble themselves and pray, repent for their wicked ways, then I will hear from heaven and heal their land. Let's pray. Here's Jamie McDonald.

see the impact, but God does. This isn't just radio. It's God working through ordinary people. And it's all made possible because you gave. Thank you for making a difference by supporting the ministry of your encouraging WPER.

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At Your Encouraging WPER, we thank God for the women who've done just that.

Well, a couple of weeks ago, you may have gotten to see him in concert. That's new artist Cade Thompson with his song, That's What the Cross is For. He performed with Chris Tomlin a couple of weeks ago at the Apple Blossom Festival in Winchester and got the brand new song there for you. New one to the playlist. Right, it's become one of your favorites soon. Here's Lauren Daigle.

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1: I must say, your station, when I'm out and about, I try to tell everyone about this radio station that's so special. Makes your day, you know?

Phil Wickham on your encouraging WPER. I am Dwayne. This month of May is often a month of transition. If you're of a certain age or if you have children of a certain age, of course, the transition taking place, maybe with graduations this weekend, next weekend. I'm just kind of shocked that the month of May is over halfway gone now. Where does the time go? Seem to be speeding up. And we got some summer-like temperatures coming up, too. If you've been waiting for summer, well, you don't have to wait too long. We're around 90 for the high today, mid-90s tomorrow and Tuesday. Micah Tyler, WPER.

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And real ministry happens every day because of you. 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

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To the women who've shown us that kind of love, thank you. From your encouraging WPER.

0: 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Just take a listen.
1: I'm blessed every day, and you keep me going. When I'm having a bad day, you're there. When I'm having a good day, you're there. Thank you all for being there. I'm not

That's Mercy Me on your encouraging WPER. I am Dwayne. If you're a parent, I'm not sure how long it's been since you were in the diapering years. Maybe you're just making your way through now or just made it out. For me, it's been a while. My kids are 18 and 20. But I do remember at the time being very, very shocked at how many diapers it took to keep the kid dry and happy during those years. And for some of our neighbors, maybe keeping up with that expense is a pretty tall order. That's where pregnancy care centers come in, and they want to provide diapers and wipes for those who need them. And the WPER, Virginia's largest diaper drive, is our opportunity to restock those pregnancy care centers so they can have what they need to serve their clients. If you'd like to help out, we're collecting between now and Father's Day. WPER Studios, one of the drop-off locations, and also centers near you. 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

0: in 2023, I get a phone call. One of my two daughters that was baptized with me, that she had lost her 26-year struggle with her mental health. It was tough. She went home before me. That's what happened. It's not God taking her from me, you know. And if it wasn't for PER playing the songs, I don't know that I would have been prepared for that moment when it happened. I'm not sure where my heart would have been during that time. And it brings me extra close to my daughter and God when I hear those songs instead of pushing me away.
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0: That's Chris Tomlin on your encouraging WPER. I am Dwayne. Always important to know the house rules and follow them, or at least be aware of them if you're going to pay the penalty for not following the house rules. Friends of ours, I remember going over their place years ago where they would encourage us to take our shoes off at the front door. Always fine with that. I would always prepare, though. Make sure I got a decent pair of socks on, not with holes in them or anything, because I'm going to have to take my shoes off. But the question is it the wise thing to do to take your shoes off when you enter your home? Some experts will say yes, because anything you step in when you're out and about, whether it be chemicals on the grass or maybe automobile fluids in the parking lot, or who knows what you might pick up from the public restroom you were in, is tracked on your carpets and floors. Just not a healthy thing to do. So yeah, take off your shoes when you come in the house. Good thing. But they say foot injury is very important to think about too, because so many of us, you know, kick things, whether it be furniture or without shoes on, those are painful. So maybe have some indoor shoes that stay indoors and the outdoor shoes that only go outdoors. Okay, there's a solution. Last thing you want to do is stub a toe. You never forget that. Here's Brandon Lake on your encouraging WPER.
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There's no way to be a perfect mother, but there are a million ways to be a good one. Thank you, moms, for all you do. You're encouraging WPER.

At Sidewalk Profits on your encouraging WPER. One of the songs we'd love to hear from you about when you vote for your favorite songs in the WPER Music Team Survey just came out this past Tuesday. And if you've yet to take that, check your email from Friday morning. That's where your reminder will be. You can vote for your favorite songs and also answer the question we ask on the survey. How did you honor your mom or were honored yourself this past Sunday for Mother's Day? I love what Donna shared. She said, well, now that my brothers have families of their own and need to celebrate Mother's Days with their own wife and kids, our mom gets three separate Mother's Days. For mom and me, we actually prefer to do Mother's Day on Saturday so we can get into a restaurant of her choosing and have a quiet meal and have a server that is not overloaded with customers. She said Sunday of Mother's Day is far too chaotic. I get it, Donna. In fact, my wife refuses to go out to eat on Mother's Day because of that very reason. So maybe today could be a makeup day.

Jamie McDonald on Your Encouraging WPER. Hi, I'm Dwayne. You've probably seen a sign before, maybe on a box of puppies or kittens or an online ad that says free to a good home. Have you ever seen an ad like this? Free home to a good home. I guess that would be the case, right? And that's actually true. If you would like a 1,700 square foot, three bedroom, two bath house in Nantucket, Massachusetts, it is free for the asking. Now, there is a string attached. You got to move it. You got to move the house off the owner's property onto property of your own. But other than that, the house is free. You just have to pay to move it. Seems it's a longstanding rule in the town where prices of a land is just skyrocketing. So people buying land that's very valuable and don't want the house on it, but they, instead of destroying or demolishing the houses, they must be offered for free for someone who will move the house. Now, I know there are probably limitations on how far you can move one of these houses. Virginia is probably out of the question. That would get prohibitively expensive, I'm sure, but... Here's Phil Wickham. You're Encouraging WPER.

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There's no us without you. Thank you for making it possible.

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0: 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Just take a listen.
1: 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They're inspirational for your daily walk with the good Lord. Every day keeps me going. It's my favorite station.

Chris Tomlin on your encouraging WPER. I am Dwayne. A big weekend for many. I know lots of graduations being celebrated. The next big step in someone's life, moving on to something bigger and better. Congratulations to all the graduates. We've got one in our own home next weekend. Yeah, by this time next week, both of my kids will be high school graduates, which is kind of blowing my mind a little bit. Not quite sure how I feel about all this change going on.

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0: Zach Williams on your encouraging WPER. I am Dwayne. There's nothing quite like the odd and unusual questions you get from coworkers. I hope you have an opportunity where you work to have some fun with those you work with. I got some great group of coworkers. Came to my office door the other day and asked me a question. They said, and they started off with this. When you take a shower, I'm like, where's this going? Is this some sort of, you know, social media type poll or something? What do you use to wash with? And I said, washcloth and a bar of soap. Now, I don't know if that was the right answer or not, or how they're using this information, but they seem pretty happy with my answer. And I'm waiting. Is this going to be posted somewhere? Really?
1: I've read the words in red.

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That's We the Kingdom on your encouraging WPER. I am Dwayne. It was quite the Mother's Day weekend last weekend for Chrissy. She was due to have her third child any day. In fact, it was early this past Saturday morning, the day before Mother's Day. She gave birth to a beautiful baby girl. A girl weighed in at 150 pounds and stood about 6 feet tall and started walking within an hour of being born. It was just tremendous. Now, Mom Chrissy and Dad and baby are reticulated giraffes, and this all took place at the Metro Richmond Zoo, but pretty special nonetheless for Mother's Day for it to take place. Now, the zoo may be looking for names of this young one as well. If you got some good ideas for a baby girl giraffe name, you can submit it there to the zoo. And you think it's challenging for adults to raise kids? By the time this baby girl is one, like next Mother's Day, she'll be 12 feet tall. Imagine a 12-foot-tall toddler. Oh, boy. WPER.

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Take a breath, refocus your heart, and notice God's goodness in the everyday moments with your encouraging WPER.

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1: I struggle with depression and anxiety and PTSD. 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

That's CC Winans on Your Encouraging WPER. I am Dwayne. One of the positive things about childhood is rarely a decision you make when you're a child affects you the rest of your life. That's kind of what childhood is for, to kind of learn how to make better decisions as you grow up. Now, once you become adult, you know, sometimes those decisions kind of stick with you. But what about a decision you made when you were 13 that does stick with you when you got your first email? Like a Gmail account, did you select something that made you smile and made your friends laugh when you were 13, but now it's like a bit embarrassing? My daughter's actually facing that. She says, I don't know if I want to put this email address on job applications. I wonder what people think when they see it. Well, Google now is making a way that you can change your email address while keeping all your history and all your messages intact. In fact, your original address will still exist for friends that have it, but you'll have a new address tied right into that account that, you know, maybe reflects you in a more positive professional light as you become an adult. You can change it once every 12 months, they say. This is

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In Isaiah 43:19, God says, "Behold, I am doing a new thing." That's a powerful promise of renewal. It's time to reset your faith as God creates new paths for your life. You're encouraging WPER.

Jordan Feliz on your encouraging WPER. I am Dwayne. There's so many wonderful ways you can support life by helping out your local pregnancy care center. I know our church was passing out these baby bottles to fill with change and money to give back to the local pregnancy care center. Another way you can do that is by buying a pack of diapers or wipes and dropping them off during the Virginia's largest diaper drive, taking place between now and Father's Day. Many participating locations near you can find that list at WPER.org, and they do say they're more in need of some larger sizes, like size 3 and up of the diapers as well. So an opportunity to really help some young parents as they're just getting their start and encourage those who are taking a stand for life. More details, WPER.org.

0: A couple of years ago, I went through some really hard times. I was really struggling with divorce. I found out I had cervical cancer. My mom had breast cancer. We didn't know where to turn or what to do. I had started a 30-day challenge on the radio station, and I haven't turned it back since. God has healed us, me and my mom both, and it has been a blessing every day since. We have just been so excited to continue the journey living through God.
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That's Unspoken on your encouraging WPER. One of the new songs on the playlist of WPER. We'd love to know what you think about that one. If you voted in the latest music team survey, thank you so much for doing that. Still time to participate. If you're a member, check your email from this past Friday morning. That's where your reminder will be waiting for you that you can click on and take that survey. Or if you've never joined before, just text the word music to our studio line, 877-859-9737. We'll send you that link. And I'd love for you to answer the question on the survey this week, too, which is, how did you honor your mom or were honored yourself this past Sunday for Mother's Day? I love how Nadia answered this. She says, I have been injured for several months. So this year, my 11-year-old daughter planned and cooked a meal for all of us. She decided to do that since I rarely get the seafood I like. She planned, shopped, and cooked it all. Of course, Nana, my mother, helped her, but it was her idea, which made my heart leap. It's just my mom, daughter, and myself in our home. So to celebrate with the person who gave me life and the one who changed my life was amazing. Thank you so much for sharing that, Nadia. Happy Mother's Day. Oh.

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That's the story of your encouraging WPER. Life.

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feels like it's on pause, it might be time for a reset. 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

It's Cochran and Company on your encouraging WPER. I am Dwayne. A lot of us here in Virginia get pretty excited about the upcoming summer season with this next Monday, like a week from Monday, being the unofficial start of summer, Memorial Day. Get really excited about it. Now, we all enjoy the longer daylight, but I don't know what it would be like to have nothing but daylight. Like folks in northern Alaska just now experiencing this, they had their last official sunrise a few days ago, and the sun will not set until August 2nd. Nothing but daylight from now through August. Now, this might be a fantastic place to visit. I don't know if I'd like to live there because you do need some darkness to sleep well, because you got to find other ways to do that. Of course, on the flip side there in northern Alaska, in the middle of winter or late fall, they get weeks of no sun at all. Okay, yeah, that would just be too depressing. Maybe Virginia is the best place to live.

Caleb and John on your encouraging WPER. I am Dwayne. You ever been called a food pusher? I tend to think of that line as a compliment when people share it, because, you know, if you're called that, you just want to make sure everyone has had what they want to eat, right? You want to make sure there's opportunity. Yes, you can have seconds. Please do. I want to be a gracious host or hostess. It's maybe only partly because you don't want to have to deal with the leftovers. But mostly it's positive, right? So that happened to me the other day at work, because they ordered pizza. And they said, okay, there's lots more pizza in the kitchen. You need to have more. Now, sadly, it doesn't take much encouragement for me to eat more when it comes to pizza. So I had two more pieces I knew I shouldn't have. Maybe a really small dinner will be in store then. Here's Ben Fuller, WPE.

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1: I wake up in the morning and put WTR on, and it really means a lot. I love the radio station. I play it in my car. It means a lot just hearing the stories and the testimony. So thank you so much for what you guys do.
2: There's been so many

love. Toby Mack on your encouraging WPER. I am Dwayne. By this time next week, I will have my youngest as another high school graduate in the house. I can hardly believe it. Her graduation's this Saturday. We've got a party coming up, too. So we're going through a lot of pictures from when she was young to put on a little frame to rotate for people to see and, you know, probably point fingers and laugh. Although she's previewing them all, so I can't probably put too many embarrassing ones in there. But we've been watching some of the pictures and the videos from when she was younger, and she's got a brother who's 2 years older. And at one point, you know, big brother's got to learn how to share because maybe they haven't had to do that until they have a younger sibling. And in one video, he was being kind of mean to her. She looks over and says, "Why was my brother so mean to me?" Well, that's what childhood is all about, learning how to share and how to get along with others. They get along good now.

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1: 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Their children will be mighty in the land. The generation of the upright will be blessed. 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

Charlie Ann Taylor on your encouraging WPER. I am Dwayne. I had some friends ask me the other day because they know I've got my youngest graduating from high school very soon. They said, so are you starting to save up for the wedding? Like, do you know something I don't know? I mean, not that anything on the horizon here. No, we're still trying to figure out college first. And then they said something about saving up for the honeymoon. I'm like, no, wait a minute. Is that a thing now? Because like a honeymoon is when you start your adult life. I don't think that's something that I'm supposed to pay for, is it? Because if it is, I got kind of ripped off 30-some years ago because it was all on us. We'll do the wedding. Okay, but the rest, yeah, that's up to you.

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Let God hit the reset button. 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

life feels off course, there's always a way back. A way back to God. 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